This group right here always leaves us with a warm sensation. However, don't go. Stay. Because it's the mighty, mighty, mighty Temptations.

A double dose to the host, to the group that rocks the most. Once again, Temptations. And they're letting me know, and you know, that this first hour was just our imagination.

That is the first hour of the Universal Love Show. I want y'all to sit back and relax as we tax the airways. For those who weren't here at the beginning, we're going to reiterate by giving you an update of the songs that was previously played at the top of the charts. We had Ain't Gonna Hurt Nobody. To Get On Down was Breaking the House. Star Child, ain't no parking around here. You know who you are. The one and only Midnight Star. Mr. Smooth himself, Billy Ocean. It was just one of those nights. Guy, I like it. HD2 is gonna freeze with A-E-I-O-U. And sometimes why? Sign the vowels of the alphabet. Cheryl, Saturday Night Live. The finest is the SOS Band.

0: Yeah, yeah, yeah. We slowed it down, brought you some profound sounds. The Quiet Storm, where we make your body feel all fuzzy and warm. And that is not a trick to this. I bet you, my golly, wow. The one and only Stylistics. This is one of my, if not my favorite. Have you seen her? Shylights. Brother Howard Hewitt stepped off and did his own thing. Not once, not three times, but twice. That's that Vanilla Child. Tina Marie. She said, I've been here before. Deja vu. Don't leave us. Stay. It's the mighty, mighty Temptations. Sharing music in their own way. Then we had a double dose to the host. Trip Rocks the most. Once again, Temptations. Said, oh, this was just my imagination. We're going into our jazz hour, where we're going to share you with more flowers. And to win it at the top of the pile, you can choke on my smoke as you check out my style. We'll give you some poetry, kick it around a little bit, current events, and some black history. Speaking of current events, kind of blew my mind. They talking about LeBron James being a free agent and that he might come to New York.
1: Oh my God.
0: I ain't got nothing against LeBron, man. He done did his thing, longevity and everything like that. But you know, I used to be a Laker fan. When he became a Laker, I stopped watching basketball. But he might fit in there in New York. I don't know. We're going to keep on continuing with our show. Sit back and listen to the soft jazz as the next hour passes.

As I promised you earlier, I'm doing the introduction of the Universal Love Shower, that I will be repeating the cooling centers here in Bergen County. Man, the heat is getting brutal and deafening. So I want y'all to have some numbers just in case you need to be in some place. And if you don't need it, pass it on. 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

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Southwest Bergen Senior Activity Building. It's 201-935-8920. 147 Hackensack Street, East Rutherford, 07073. Last but not least, the Homeless Shelter, 120 River Street. Phone number is 201-336-6475. That's Hackensack, New Jersey. Like I said, get your pencils and papers out. I'll take down the numbers. If they're full, call them. I guarantee you they're pointing in the right direction, because this heat is crazy. Deafening out there. Especially for the senior citizens and the disabled. For everybody, actually, but especially for them. Y'all take care and beware. Drink some water. Stay inside if you can. If you can't, tap into one of these cooling centers. This is WFDU. 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Stream on HD2, where we play the music that is always true. Sit back and relax as we tack.

check this out. I was watching this podcast, right? The Tillopees. I think that's how you pronounce the name. There's a couple that always come on. And they be like, get out of here. So, the lady walked in, his wife walked in. She said, we're going to start introducing us. I'm going to start introducing us as you be Lightning and I'll be Thunder. He said, no, I'll be Thunder, you be Lightning. So she looked at him and said, which one come first? They started cracking up. Because Lightning does come first. And that was a segue into this rumbling that I'm hearing outside. They said it might rain later on today. You know, it was so hot, man, that the universe ain't had no alternative. It's got the bus or something. I mean, it was crazy hot out there. So if it does bust, it's all good. Next week's supposed to come down a little bit. I mean, 80s and 70s, you know. 70s really cool. 80s, guy, ain't gonna work with it. But the humidity needs, that's what I'm saying. If it busts, the humidity will go down. Now this is the rhythm of the universe that flows through all of us. Through faith, works, and time, we will always learn to trust. It's like a thread through the hole of a needle. It is only when we feel the hole that our soul, that we can help other people. We can only love another if we first learn to love ourselves. Stop looking around and take your life down off the shelf. This is your responsibility. This life is your responsibility. And you must participate in it every day. It's very serious. We have no time to play. However, have fun in your travels. But stay focused on what you're doing. Because if this is lost, your life may be falling to ruins. So when you're down and out, and life feels like it's in a rut, remember the rhythm of the universe and that it provides a half full cup. Striving to reach levels that you have never been before. The foundation of exits that opens every closed door. It is a compass of God and gives you precise and specific directions. Once you're in harmony with it, you will have me. The ultimate connection.

I got to shout it out to, we had a great loss on June 27th by the name of Khadija Farrakhan, the longtime wife of Nation of Islam leader Louis Farrakhan, died June 27, 2026, at the age of 90, endearingly known as Mother Khadija by her followers, also referred to as the First Lady of the Nation of Islam. She devoted more than 7 decades to working alongside her husband to lead the religion and social movements. She was born Betsy Ross, November 26, 1935, and died June 27, 2026. Khadija Farrakhan, over here at the Universal Rhythm on WFDU 89.1. Sitting on HD2, our flowers go out to you. Assalamu alaikum.

You know, it's kind of crazy, man, but it's the truth. Yeah, people out here, I mentioned this diagnosis last week, I believe. It's called Schadenfreude. It's when other people get off on making other people hurt, destroying their dreams, interrupting their motion, stop the flow of the poetry in motion. And they get off on this. The one thing I want you to do is remember, you are smart and have a heart to make a brand new start. To elevate your presence from the rhythm of the universe was heaven sent. You are not perfect, and in life you have made some choices that were wrong. However, a mistake is not a choice. It's actually a lesson that will make you stand strong. Life is a series of classes, sort of like high school. You must pass the final test or get left back, looking like a fool. Life is a trip, don't fall down. The world's a circus, don't be the clown. Fear may creep in, but you must rise to the occasion. And where there is doubt, you must apply courage to that situation. You must never give up, and remember, you have a half full cup, so you have much further to go. Because this is not a game or some sort of reality show. This is life in 3D, so you be true to thyself and set your soul free. Life is a journey, and you must complete the mission somehow, somewhere. Somebody stole it, but you're back to claim redemption.

How y'all doing out there? I heard the rumbling of the skies, but looking out my camera, I don't see anything going on. But I wouldn't be surprised, man. It's been a very hot day. The universe might have to buzz open a little bit, you know? Get a relief. I kind of brought back about LeBron coming to New York. I don't know, when you look at it, he might fit in there. But Stephen Curry stepped up and said, look, nah, we're not bringing LeBron James. As long as he have a Golden Warrior jersey on, LeBron James is not coming to the Golden State Warriors. He said, not to take anything from LeBron, but look at the teams he's been with. You got to readjust and set up around him. Not that Stephen Curry's been selfish or anything like that, but yeah, he's the man over there. He let Dwayne Wade had to step back just for him to do his thing. And all this team hopping stuff, man. Like I said, I used to be a Laker fan. Man, I stopped watching basketball. Ain't no lie. For real, that's the truth. After I seen all this, and they gonna, man, look, I ain't gonna go into it. I remember Michael Jordan was going against the Detroit Pistons. They used to slam him to the concrete, to the floor, the wood floor. Might get back up and do his thing. Yeah, everything's starting to, I don't know, get watered down a little bit, even football. You can't make head-to-head contact. You hit low, or they're kicking off from the 25. So I don't know, man. I'm getting older. I am older, and things are changing a lot. See, I remember my father's played football. Don't you know when he played football? He played for Sterling High School in Greenville, South Carolina. Set a couple of records. He was known down there. And I see some pictures of when they played. Don't you know that they didn't even have face masks, face guards. They had like a airplane pilot helmet on. You had to be tough, boy. But as time went on, you put the face mask on, this and that, and now you can't even get hit hard without going to see about a concussion or something. That's life and things go on. Something else for us to complain about. It's hot, it's cold, it's raining, it's snowing. Sports is getting sore. Serena made a comeback, but she lost to a young lady. Name escapes me right now, but her name will go down in history because she beat Serena, the GOAT. That was the first one. I think she's going to spice it up a little bit, though. Coco's still out there doing her thing. I like that girl, Cherry Townsend. She's nice. But it's all good. The Black History tip for tonight is, we're going back in the day. It's called Brown versus Board of Education. Brown versus Board of Education of Topeka. This must have been Kansas. Topeka, Kansas. 347 U.S. 483, 1954 is a landmark decision of the United States Supreme Court that ruled the U.S. state laws establishing racial segregation in public schools. Violates the Equal Protection Clause of the 14th Amendment. Even if the segregated facilities are equal in qualities,
The decision partially overruled the court's 1896 decision, Plessy versus Ferguson, which had ruled that segregation laws were constitutional as long as the facilities for each race was equal, a doctrine that had come to be known as separate but equal. The court unanimously decision in Brown versus Wade and its related cases paved the way for integration and was a major victory of the civil rights movement and became a model for the future impact of litigation cases. I just have a little situation I just want to mention. Don't you know, before we integrated with the schools, our ancestors had created the gas masks. Before we integrated with the schools, we had Charles Drew. Doing blood plasma. Daniel Williams doing open heart surgery. Garrett Morgan invented the traffic light. So what is this all about? I'll let you feel it out for yourself. We can really get up out of here. We come up on the hour. This love shower. I hope I inspired y'all and fulfilled your desires. 4th of July weekend next, this Saturday, tomorrow. It's going to be a hot one, y'all. So, you know, make sure you get a lot of water. Stay in if you can. You know, if you're going to barbecue inside. We getting ready to slide. I want you to keep yourself, like I always say every weekend, 10 toes down for self. Put your oxygen mask on first. Then look over and see if you can help somebody else.

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And I'm not finished. Man, listen. Here's the moral to the thesis. Y'all cats need Jesus. You put your life back together. Pick up the pieces. Word to the masses. I heard God asses for less fake rappers and more.

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1: Well, my daddy left home when I was 3, and he didn't leave much to Ma and me. Just this old guitar and an empty bottle of booze. Now, I don't blame him because he run and hid, but the meanest thing that he ever did was before he left, he went and named me Sue. Well, he must have thought that it was quite a joke, and it got a lot of laughs from lots of folks. Seems I had to fight my whole life through. Some gal would giggle and I'd get red, and some guy'd laugh and I'd bust his head. I'll tell you, life ain't easy for a boy named Sue. Well, I

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And I knew that scar on his cheek and his evil eye. He was big and bent and gray and old, and I looked at him and my blood

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I tell you, I've fought tougher men, but I really can't remember when. He kicked like a mule and he bit like a crocodile. I heard him laugh and then I heard him cussing. He went for his gun and I pulled mine first. He stood there looking at me and I saw him smile. And he said, son, this world is rough, and if a man's gonna make it, he's gotta be tough. And I know I wouldn't be there to help you along. So I give you that name and I said goodbye. I knew you'd have to get tough or die. And it's that name that helped to make you strong. Yeah. He said, now

And if I ever have a son, I think I'm gonna name him Bill or George, anything but Sue. I still ain't that man.

My head didn't hurt. And the beer I had for breakfast wasn't bad, so I had one more for dessert.

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Well, my daddy left home when I was three, and he didn't leave much to Ma and me. Just this old guitar and an empty bottle of booze. Now, I don't blame him because he run and hid, but the meanest thing that he ever did was before he left, he went and named me Sue. Well, he must have thought that it was quite a joke, and it got a lot of laughs from lots of folks. Seems I had to fight my whole life through. Some gal would giggle and I'd get red, and some guy'd laugh and I'd bust his head. I'll tell you, life ain't easy for a boy named Sue. Well, I grew

We crashed through the wall and into the street, kicking and a gouging in the mud and the blood and the beard. I tell you, I fought tougher men, but I really can't remember when. He kicked like a mule and he bit like a crocodile. I heard him laugh and then I heard him cussing. He went for his gun and I pulled mine first. He stood there looking at me and I saw him smile. He said, son, this world is rough, and if a man's gonna make it, he's gotta be tough. And I know I wouldn't be there to help you along. So I give you that name and I said goodbye. I knew you'd have to get tough or die. And it's that name that helped to make you strong. Yeah. He said, now you just fought one hell of a fight, and I know you hate me and you got the right to kill me now, and I wouldn't blame you if you do. But you ought to thank me before I die for the gravel in your guts and the spit in the eye, cause I'm the that named you Sue. Yeah, what could I do? What could I do?

think about him now and then, every time I try and every time I win. And if I ever have a son, I think I'm gonna name him Bill or George, anything but Sue. I still ain't that man.

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0: yourself. Now, I wish you'd take them curlers out of your hair and go put on a little makeup and get out of that house coat before supper.
1: Huh. Well, let me tell you something, Conway. Considering everything that I went through today, I look like a movie star.
0: Yeah. Ruth Buzzy.
1: Thank you.
0: Besides that, all of our kids took after your part of the family
1: oh,
0: anyway.
1: Oh, they did, huh? Well, what about the ones that's bald?

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Fighting and trouble are my middle name. I was raised in the canebrake by an old mama lion. Can't know a high-toned woman make me walk the line. You load 16 tons, what do you get? Another day old.

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My name is Joe Roberts. I work for the state. I'm a sergeant out in Perrinville, barracks number 8. I've always done an honest job, honest as I could. Got a brother named Frankie. Frankie ain't no good. Well, ever since we were young kids, it's been the same come down. I'd get a call on the shortwave,

is the perfect country and western song. I wrote him back a letter and I told him it was not the perfect country and western song because he hadn't said anything at all about mama or trains or trucks or prison or getting drunk. Well, he sat down and wrote another verse to the song and he sent it to me, and after reading it I realized that my friend had written the perfect country and western song, and I felt obliged to include it on this album. The last verse goes like this here. Well, I was drunk the day my mom got out of prison.

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0: The pledge of allegiance to the flag is a pledge to the ideals of our forefathers, the men who fought and died in the building of this great nation. It is a pledge to fulfill your duties and obligations as a citizen of the United States and to uphold the principles of our Constitution. Last but not least, it is a pledge to maintain the four great freedoms cherished by all Americans. Freedom of speech, freedom of religion, freedom from want, and freedom from fear.
1: America! America!
0: I pledge allegiance to the flag of the United States of America and to the republic for which it stands, one nation indivisible, with liberty and justice for all.

And somewhere downtown Nashville, a young man just got off the bus with a guitar in his hand, a pocket full of songs, a lot of talent, and a heart full of hope. 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

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My name is Bob Harrison and I am happy to be your host this morning. July 4th, 2026, the nation's semi-quincentennial for 4 big hours of traditional country music. And today, if you'd like, you can email me during the show, wfduearthwormacres@gmail.com. So let's get our program started with Hank Williams right here on Let There Be Country.

And there we go, getting us off to a fine start this morning on a very, very special edition of Let There Be Country. That was Hank Williams on the banks of the old Poncher train. And Hank recorded that one on August 4th, 1947 at the Castle Studio in the Tulane Hotel in Nashville. It was released about a month later in September of 1947 as an MGM single. And it did not reach the nationwide Billboard country music charts. But after all, Hank Williams was just getting his start back in 1946 and 1947, and we have not forgotten those early Hank Williams records right here on Let There Be Country. So today, ladies and gentlemen, welcome to Let There Be Country. We have a very special program in store for you today. It's celebrating our nation's 250th anniversary with 50 states, 50 songs. We're going to take a little imaginary road trip across the United States, go from state to state, each state, okay, on the boundary of the next state. So we are going to start on the East Coast and work our way west and go north and south, zigzag across the United States in our imaginary travels. And each and every stop, each and every state that we visit, we are going to play one song representing that state. So thank you, dear listeners, those of you that wrote to me at WFDUEarthwormakers@gmail.com. We took a number of your suggestions into effect today, and we will be postponing our usual 101 years of country music segment, but we have a special early risers special before we get into our 50 states, 50 songs, just to get us in the spirit. So we're going to play a few songs that are pertaining to the American spirit, and then we'll have a few announcements, get through the weather, and we will begin our journey across the United States, just so everybody can get on board. So we're packing that car, getting ready to go, and while we do so, let's listen to some tunes that pertain to the American spirit. Good morning, everyone. So glad that you are with us today.

0: And make no mistake about it, we are celebrating America's 250th anniversary this morning here on Let There Be Country with our Early Risers special. We began that set of music with Jimmy Morton from 1964, I'd Rather Have America. And then moving up to 2011, a record that got all the way to number one on the nationwide country music charts, Toby Keith, Made in America. And then we went back to 1974 for a number nine record on the nationwide country music charts from Donna Fargo, U.S. of A. And we are off and running. We're going to begin that road trip in the state of Maine in just a moment.
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0: Let's take our first look at the weather forecast for the New York City metropolitan area here on Let There Be Country this morning. And it's an important forecast because we do have an extreme heat warning in effect now until 9 p.m. tonight. So for today, Saturday, Independence Day, increasing clouds, high near 97 degrees this afternoon, showers and thunderstorms starting around 2 p.m., 60% chance of precipitation. And then tonight, showers and thunderstorms likely, 60% chance of precipitation, and then becoming partly cloudy afterward, low around 73 degrees tonight. Tomorrow, Sunday, partly sunny, high near 85 degrees, but there's a chance of showers all day Sunday with a chance of thunderstorms after 2 p.m., 60% chance of precipitation. And then Sunday night, showers and thunderstorms, 80% chance of precipitation, a low Sunday night around 67 degrees. And then Monday, when you're waking up bright and early for Earthworm Acres here at WFDU HD2 at 7 o'clock in the morning, on Monday, showers and thunderstorms, 80% chance of precipitation, a high Monday only near 76 degrees. Right now we're in Teaneck. The humidity is at 82%. Winds are calm under sunny skies, I think we can say now. The temperature is 75 degrees, going up to a rainy and stormy 97 degrees this afternoon. 89.1 WFDU. So let's get that road trip started. We're going to go 50 states, 50 songs from now until the end of the program or near the end of the program. And then we'll throw in a couple of extras at the end if we have time. And I think we will have time. So let's get started here on our road trip in the state of Maine. And there are just a couple of country songs that mention Maine, including this one. It's by Dick Curliss. It got to number five on the nationwide country music charts in 1965, A Tombstone Every Mile. So fasten your seatbelts. We are off and running. 50 states, 50 songs.

And here on Let There Be Country this morning, it's 50 states, 50 songs as we travel across the United States on our trip from state to state. And we cross that boundary from, from Maine into New Hampshire. And I got to tell you, New Hampshire, not too many country music connections in New Hampshire. But there's one, Tom Rush. He's a great singer-songwriter from New Hampshire. And he teamed up with Emmylou Harris in 2009 with that song, Too Many Memories. And Tom Rush supposedly wrote a lot of music for stars like Waylon Jennings and so on and so forth, but I couldn't find any of those. But that one's very good. Too Many Memories goes back to 2009. Tom Rush with Emmylou Harris representing New Hampshire on our road trip across the United States. So we cross the boundary now into Vermont, and then we're going to drop down into Massachusetts. So Vermont, all right. The most prominent singer that we could find in Vermont was Dan Tamminski. Big name in the world of bluegrass, and he got some attention on the pop charts and country charts back in 2000 with his contribution to the soundtrack of the film Oh Brother, Where Art Thou. He was the lead singer of a fictitious bluegrass group called the Soggy Bottom Boys, and did a great job on this one. It's called I Am a Man of Constant Sorrow. And in spite of the title, it's going to put a smile on your face. So let's go move into Vermont right now here on Let There Be Country. Good morning, everyone, and enjoy the ride.

And this morning here on Let There Be Country on the nation's 250th anniversary, we are doing a very special program, 50 states, 50 songs, and we just got started. We just got into our fourth state. That's the state of Massachusetts, and referencing Massachusetts in that song, Reba McEntire, she took it all the way to number one on the country charts back in 1986, Whoever's in New England. What a fabulous record that is, mentioned by a couple of our listeners as we were putting this program together. And moving along now to Rhode Island and then Connecticut. Now, how about Rhode Island? Well, we do have a country singer who had a couple of chart hits back in the late 60s, early 70s from Providence, Rhode Island. He was a regular on the Lawrence Welk television show, bringing country music to the TV fans on the Lawrence Welk show. And he had a couple of records on the charts. This is his biggest hit. Got to number 25 on the nationwide country music charts. His name is Clay Hart. And the tune, Another Day, Another Mile, Another Highway. We're going to play it right now here on Let There Be Country. And right after that, we're going to move into Connecticut and a very special suggestion from a listener. So listen to the one that follows Clay Hart, and the lyrics at the beginning make a reference to the plush West Hartford hillside. So we go from Rhode Island to Connecticut in this set of music. First, Rhode Island, Clay Hart, Another Day, Another Mile, Another Highway, right here on Let There Be Country.

0: And there you go. We are taking our road trip, 50 states, 50 songs on our 250th anniversary of our nation's birth. This morning here on Let There Be Country and representing Connecticut. All right. With that reference in the lyrics to that plush West Hartford hillside, it was Johnny Carver. Tonight, Someone's Falling in Love. And we have to thank Charlie in Ellington, Connecticut, who alerted us to that reference in that song. And that record got all the way to number 12 on the nationwide country music charts in 1974. And yeah, we looked it up, and it was being played in the New York City metropolitan area on radio station WHN early in 1974. That was their first full year of operating as a country music station, and you may remember them if you grew up here in the New York City metropolitan area. We have another record coming up that references New York now that was played a great deal on WHN, and we're going to have that in just a little bit as we continue our road trip into through New York and into New Jersey. It's all coming right up here on Let There Be Country.
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0: 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And let's continue our trip across the United States here. 50 states, 50 songs this morning on Let There Be Country. And let's see what we have. Oh, we're getting into New York now. And like I said, there was a radio station in New York City that played country music from the early mid 1970s up through the 1980s. And it was probably right around 1979, early 1980, that they held a special concert in New York City. I'm not sure if it was in Madison Square Garden or where it was, but it was with Johnny Paycheck. And it was the first major country star to put on a big show in New York City in quite a while. And it was recorded. And one of the tunes that Johnny Paycheck played was a tune called New York Town. And it would be released on a single as a B-side of one of Johnny Paycheck's top 20 hits in 1980. We're going to play that tune, that B-side, right now for New York. And it's New York Town, Johnny Paycheck, 1980. We've got it for you right here on Let There Be Country as we continue our trip across the United States. And we're going to drop into New Jersey right after this one. So hang in there. Here we go, right here on Let There Be Country.

And we're in New Jersey. How about that? On our road trip all across the United States. And that goes back to 1953 or thereabouts. Shorty Warren, the Eastern King of Western Swing and Jersey Central Special. And do you remember that one? All right. Remember Shorty Warren along with his brother Smokey Warren? They did a lot for television, radio, as well as live events in the New Jersey back in the 1950s and into the 1960s, even into the 1970s, as I recall. Shorty Warren right here on Let There Be Country. Let's continue that road trip with Delaware. All right, and here's a country singer who was born and raised on a potato farm in Smyrna, Delaware. His biggest hit came in 2007, went to number 5 on the nationwide country music charts. His name is Chuck Wicks. This is Stealing Cinderella, the state of Delaware being celebrated right here on Let There Be Country.

pictures to get a better look at one. When I heard a voice behind me say, now, ain't she something, son?

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And we went back to 2015 for that tune from Irene Kelly from the World of Bluegrass. She was from Latrobe, Pennsylvania, Central Pennsylvania, coal country, and an autobiographical tune from hers, Pennsylvania Coal, representing Pennsylvania on our 50 states, 50 songs, celebration of our nation right here on Let There Be Country. So good morning, dear listener. Welcome to Let There Be Country. It's a very special show in case you're just tuning in. We are traveling across the United States, state by state, boundary by boundary, and visiting all 50 states, playing one song for each state in the United States. And we have just gotten through Pennsylvania. We're going to drop down to Maryland right now, and a tune that got all the way to number six on the nationwide country music charts back in 1964. It's Sonny James, Baltimore, right here on Let There Be Country. Good morning, everyone.

There you go, representing West Virginia on our 50 States, 50 Song Celebration here on Let There Be Country. John Denver, Take Me Home, Country Roads, got all the way to number 2 on the pop charts back in 1971. Only got to number 50 on the country charts because the country radio, they just weren't ready for John Denver yet in 1971. But he would go on to get a lot of airplay on the country stations as well. John Denver here on Let There Be Country. And we're going to continue that road trip. We're traveling all across the United States this morning here on Let There Be Country, and we're going to drop down into Virginia and then North Carolina. Okay, so for Virginia, we decided to go with Jack Blanchard and Misty Morgan, Somewhere in Virginia in the Rain. Got to number 15 on the nationwide country charts back in 1971. Jack Blanchard and Misty Morgan taking us through Virginia as we go through 50 states, 50 songs here on Let There Be Country.

0: And there you go, representing North Carolina right here on Let There Be Country this morning, 50 states, 50 songs. That was Curtis Wright going through Carolina. Curtis Wright, quite an important figure in country music, wrote a number of hit country songs and took his turn at bluegrass back in 2016. Curtis Wright right here on Let There Be Country. And we're going to continue our trip down to South Carolina in just a few minutes.
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0: And let's take another look at the weather forecast for the New York City metropolitan area right here on Let There Be Country this morning. And we do have an extreme heat warning in effect now until 9 p.m. tonight. So for today, Saturday, Independence Day, increasing clouds, high near 97 degrees, showers and thunderstorms starting at 2 p.m., 60% chance of precipitation today. And then tonight, showers and thunderstorms likely, 60% chance of precipitation, becoming partly cloudy afterward with a low around 73 degrees tonight. And then tomorrow, Sunday, partly sunny, a high near 85 degrees, but there is a chance of showers all day tomorrow with a chance of thunderstorms after 2 p.m., 60% chance of precipitation. And then Sunday night, showers and thunderstorms and 80% of chance of precipitation with a low Sunday night around 67 degrees. And then on Monday, when you're waking up for Earthworm Acres here at WFDU HD2 at 7 o'clock in the morning, you're going to be waking up to a day filled with showers and thunderstorms, 80% chance of precipitation Monday, but a high only near 76 degrees on Monday. Right now here in Teaneck, the humidity is at 79%. Winds are calm. Skies are sunny. We have 78 degrees outside, going up to a stormy 97 degrees this afternoon. 89.1 WFDU. Let's continue with our trip across America. And we're still on the East Coast, so we're going to have to speed it up a little bit. So I'm just going to play a block of music. We're going to play a tune representing South Carolina. Then we're going to move to Georgia, then to Florida, and then to Alabama. So fasten your seatbelts, and we're going to take a little block of music right now here on Let There Be Country, starting with South Carolina, okay? And a native of South Carolina, Josh Turner, he grew up in a small town called Hannah, South Carolina, and sang gospel music at his church before becoming a country music star. Here's Josh Turner right here representing South Carolina on Let There Be Country.

0: she's a coastin', going down the hill. Just about to have a bust out. We said it, same train.
1: Lord, Alice.
0: Me too.
1: Hey, boy.
0: Uh-huh.
1: What's the name of this train?
0: Oh, this is the Orange Mountain Special, son.
1: Where you off to, pal?
0: I think I'll get off up by Jacksonville. Where you going?
1: The United States of Georgia.
0: What about that girl you got in Jacksonville?
1: You said a mouthful in one.
0: I said she had a mighty good job.
1: Yeah, and she makes $40 a week, too.
0: That's pretty good money if you can get it.
1: I give the half of her I just want some now.
0: Of course, it ain't nothing to laugh about.
1: How did you know?
0: I supposed to get some of it myself.
1: You know what, old timer?
0: What's that, son?
1: I ought to get it all.
0: None at all.

0: And it's 50 states, 50 songs here on Let There Be Country this morning, honoring our 250th anniversary of our nation. And in that set of music, we traveled through South Carolina, Georgia, Florida, and Alabama. Started with South Carolina. South Carolina native Josh Turner, Long Black Train, went to number 13 on the country charts back in 2003. And then we went to Georgia, Willie Nelson, Georgia On My Mind, number one country in 1978. And then we moved along to Florida, the Roos Brothers, Orange Blossom Special. It was E.T. Roos that wrote Orange Blossom Special, and the Roos Brothers first recorded it back in sometime around 1940. They went back into the studio in 1953, in fact, into a Miami, Florida studio to re-record Orange Blossom Special, and that's the version we listened to this morning here on Let There Be Country. And then we went to Lynyrd Skynyrd for Alabama, Sweet Home Alabama, a number 8 pop tune in 1973, and that's a little bit of Southern rock right here on Let There Be Country. So let's continue our travels with Stoney Edwards over in Mississippi, a tune that he took to number 20 on the country charts in 1975. Here's Stoney Edwards, Mississippi, You're On My Mind. We've got it for you right here, 50 states, 50 songs on Let There Be Country.
1: I think I see a wagon rutted road with the weeds growing tall between the tracks.

0: And they're the Osborne Brothers. Whoop, there they go. Osborne Brothers with Rocky Top, Tennessee. Rocky Top went to number 33 on the nationwide country music charts in 1968. And some say that that's the state song of Tennessee. I'm not really sure about that, but we played it for you right here on Let There Be Country. We're going to move on to Kentucky and Ohio right around the corner.
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0: 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And it is 50 states, 50 songs right here on Let There Be Country this morning, celebrating the 250th birthday of the United States. And let's continue with Kentucky. This is Tom T. Hall, Kentucky in the Morning, going back to 1970 right here on Let There Be Country.

And there we go, Connie Smith, Cincinnati, Ohio, bringing us into Ohio on our road trip through the United States this morning. 50 states, 50 songs. Cincinnati, Ohio got to number 4 on the nationwide country music charts in 1967. And we've got to make up for some lost time here. So we're going to continue now with a block of music. Indiana, Michigan, Wisconsin, and Minnesota. So let's start with Indiana in this block of music. And it's Junior Brown. Junior Brown grew up in Kirksville, Indiana. He was on the country radio stations back in 1996 with this one. My Wife Thinks You're Dead. Junior Brown from Indiana, right here on Let There Be Country. Let's keep rolling across the nation.

you know, I rode a freight train north to Detroit City. And after all these years, I find that I've just been wasting my time. So I just think I'll take my foolish pride and put it on a southbound freight and ride. Go on back to the loved ones, the ones that I left waiting so far behind.

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good morning, dear listener. We are in the third of four big hours of country music right here on Let There Be Country. It is 50 states, 50 songs, and we just heard a block of music representing Indiana, Michigan, Wisconsin, and Minnesota. From Indiana, Kirksville, Indiana, it was Junior Brown, My Wife Thinks You're Dead from 1996, and then representing Michigan, Detroit City. Bobby Bear took it to number six on the country charts, number 16 on the pop charts in 1963. And then a duet representing the state of Wisconsin, George Jones and Brenda Carter, Milwaukee, Here I Come. It went to number 12 on the country charts back in 1968. And then representing Minnesota from Rousseau, Minnesota. That was Liz Anderson. Did you know Liz Anderson came from Minnesota? I never knew that. And it was the wife of the party. She took it to number 22 on the country charts in 1967. So good morning, dear listener, and welcome to Let There Be Country. As I said, we are traveling across the United States, state by state, and we are playing one song to represent each of the 50 states in the United States. And my name is Bob Harrison. Always happy to hear from you. If you think we should have played a different song for a given state, let me know. My email address, wfduearthwormakers@gmail.com. And maybe we'll get your selection on a future broadcast. In the meantime, we're to the state of Iowa. And wow, it was difficult finding something that could represent the state of Iowa until I took a look at a map and saw that Sioux City is in the state of Iowa. I didn't know that, but there it is up in the corner of Iowa, up in the northwest corner, and it is the navigational head of the Missouri River. So if you're traveling up the Missouri River, paddling your canoe up the Missouri River, when you get to Sioux City, well, you got to take that canoe out of the water and carry it the rest of your journey. So here we go. Sioux City Sioux, a song that got to number two on the country charts back in 1946. It's by Zeke Manners and his band with Curly Gibbs on vocals. Number two, 1946. We're going to give it a spin right here. Where else? But on Let There Be Country, representing the state of Iowa.

And it is 50 states, 50 songs right here on Let There Be Country this morning, honoring the 250th anniversary of our nation's founding. And that was Roy Clark for the state of Illinois. And When the Wind Blows in Chicago. That went to number 37 on the nationwide country music charts back in 1965. And up next, we got a couple of tunes, one from Missouri and one for Arkansas. And for Missouri, we're going to go with Ernest Tubb, Kansas City Blues. Yes, Kansas City, not in Kansas, but in Missouri, at least as we look at it here on Let There Be Country. Ernest Tubb representing Missouri. Let's give it a spin right here on Let There Be Country.

0: And in honor of the 250th anniversary of our nation's birth, we are playing 50 songs from 50 states right here on Let There Be Country this morning. And we are traveling state by state all across the United States. And we just crossed into Arkansas. And what a fabulous record that is. I have to thank Sarah from Bayside, Queens for suggesting that one by the Wilburn Brothers. Sarah, thank you so much for all of your suggestions. A lot of them coincided with some of the ones that I had picked out as well. And the Wilburn Brothers, Arkansas, got to number 47 on the nationwide country music charts in 1972, and I think you would agree that that should have gotten a lot higher. And if you have any suggestions, anything that you want to hear on Let There Be Country, let me know. Send me an email. My name is Bob Harrison. I'm always happy to hear from you. My email address, wfduearthwarmakers@gmail.com. And we've got a set of music for Louisiana, Texas, Oklahoma, and Kansas coming right up.
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0: And let's take another look at that weather forecast for the New York City metropolitan area. It's an important one because there is an extreme heat warning in effect now until 9 p.m. tonight. And today, Saturday, Independence Day, we're going to see increasing clouds, a high near 97 degrees this afternoon, but those showers and thunderstorms are going to move in starting around 2 p.m. There is a 60% chance of precipitation this afternoon. And then tonight, showers, thunderstorms, likely, again, 60% chance of precipitation tonight, but it will become partly cloudy afterward, a low tonight around 73 degrees. Tomorrow, Sunday, partly sunny, a high near 85 degrees, but there is a chance of showers all day tomorrow, Sunday, with a chance of thunderstorms after 2 p.m., a 60% chance of precipitation tomorrow, Sunday. And then Sunday night, showers and thunderstorms. We're talking now about an 80% chance of precipitation, a low Sunday night around 67 degrees. When you're waking up for Earthworm Acres on Monday morning, you're going to be waking up to a day filled with showers and thunderstorms, an 80% chance of precipitation on Monday, a high Monday afternoon near 76 degrees. Right now here in Scenic, the humidity is at 72%. Winds are out of the west at 6 miles per hour. Under sunny skies, we have a temperature of 81 degrees going up to a stormy 97 degrees this afternoon.
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0: And let's continue that journey. 50 states, 50 songs, journey across the United States. And we've made our way down to Louisiana. So we're going to go through Louisiana, Texas, Oklahoma, and Kansas in this set of music. So fasten your seatbelts because here we go.

right. It is 50 states, 50 songs right here on Let There Be Country this morning on the 250th birthday of our nation. And that's a set of music for Louisiana, Texas, Oklahoma, and Kansas. We started that set of music off with Louisiana Man by Rusty and Doug. They took it to number 10 on the country charts in 1961. And then we went to Texas and Asleep at the Wheel, Miles and Miles of Texas from 1976. And then we moved along to Oklahoma and a duet by Lefty Frizzell, or it was David Frizzell, all right, Lefty Frizzell's younger brother, David Frizzell, and Shelley West. You're the Reason God Made Oklahoma went to number one on the country charts in 1981, and then we moved on to Kansas, and a tune that was written by John Denver about his uncle in Kansas, and we heard it performed by the bluegrass group Balsam Range. The song is called Matthew, and we heard it right here on Let There Be Country. Let's continue that trip across the United States. All right, and we're going to cross the line now from Kansas into Nebraska. And Nebraska's most famous, perhaps, country music performer, Tom Paul Glazier. He was born on a farm and raised on a farm near Spalding, Nebraska. And his big hit goes back to 1975, number 21 on the country charts, Put Another Log on the Fire. And then don't get confused, because next we're going to move to South Dakota with a song that has Missouri in the title. Okay, so it's a little confusing, but just sit tight. And we'll get you across the entire United States right here on Let There Be Country. Here's Tom Paul Glazier.

And here at Let There Be Country on Independence Day, we are taking a trip across the nation, 50 states, 50 songs, and that one, Famous in Missouri by Tom T. Hall from 1984, represents not Missouri on our program this morning, but on South Dakota. It references South Dakota in the lyrics, so we included it for South Dakota here on Let There Be Country. And here's another tune that we go to the lyrics, okay, and a line in the lyrics mentions Fargo. All right, so this one is going to represent North Dakota on our trip across the nation. North Dakota, and we're going to follow this one up with Montana, but here we are in North Dakota. Lyle Lovett, Farther Down the Line, a number 21 country song from 1986, and it's a good one. Let's give it a spin right here on Let There Be Country. Welcome aboard.

0: And it is 50 states, 50 songs on Let There Be Country this morning. And we're in the state of Montana right now on our road trip across the nation with Marie Osmond and Dan Seals. Meet Me in Montana went all the way to number one on the nationwide country music charts back in 1985. And we're going to continue our journey across the nation with a stop in Wyoming. But first, we have to stop for a few special words, and we'll get back in the car and start driving in just another minute or two.
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0: And let's take a look at our country calendar, a listing of live events in the New York City metropolitan area that may be of interest to our country music fans. And let's see what we have coming up. 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Tuesday, it's Line Dancing Lessons at Sean's Saloon, Kearney, New Jersey, 7:30 p.m. And every Wednesday, Smokey's Roundup Western Swing live at Sonny's in Red Hook, Brooklyn at 8 p.m. Now, Albert Music Hall will not be open tonight. They will not have their usual Saturday show. They're taking a week off for Independence Day, but they will be back next Saturday, July 11th, with a Bluegrass Fest. It looks big. Okay, the music begins at 6 p.m., but see the website, www.alberthall.org, for all the details, because they're going to open the doors early and have some educational programs as well. So it looks like an interesting day at Albert Music Hall. Not today, but next Saturday, July 11th. Again, their website, www.alberthall.org. If you have anything else to add to our country calendar, let us know. My name is Bob Harrison. I'm always happy to hear from you. My email address, wfduearthwormakers@gmail.com. 89.1 WFDU. And let's continue that trip across the nation. 50 states, 50 songs for our nation's 250th anniversary. And we're going to move to Wyoming and continue through Colorado, New Mexico, and Arizona in this set of music. Again, Wyoming, Colorado, New Mexico, and Arizona. So here we go.

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And it's 50 states, 50 songs this morning here on Let There Be Country, celebrating our nation's 250th birthday. And we just took a ride through Wyoming, Colorado, New Mexico, and Arizona. For Wyoming, okay, we had Garth Brooks, The Beaches of Cheyenne, number one country back in 1996. And then for Colorado, we had Poco and Rocky Mountain Breakdown from 1974. And then from New Mexico, or for New Mexico, we had Roy Rogers going back to 1947 with I'm Gonna Gallop, Gallop, Gallop, or I'm Gonna Gallop, Gallop to Gallop, New Mexico. I can't even say it. How did he sing it? But he did it right here on Let There Be Country. And then we moved along to Arizona, and a record that got all the way to number one on the country music charts in 2023, Jordan Davis, Tucson, Too Late. All of it right here on Let There Be Country. So good morning, dear listener. Welcome to the fourth of four big hours of country music right here on Let There Be Country, and a very special program this morning. 50 songs, 50 states, and we are going across the United States, state by state, finding one song for each state that represents that state. And now we're up to Utah. And, okay, probably the biggest country star to come out of Utah. She was born in Ogden, Utah. And it's Marie Osmond. We're talking about Marie Osmond. She had a record back in 1973 that went all the way to number one on the country charts, number five on the pop charts. And you can all sit around the breakfast table and sing along with this one. Here's Marie Osmond representing Utah right here on Let There Be Country. It's Paper Roses.

Every tree and flower is part of our bonanza. The stars of night, morning light, water in the brain.

And it's 50 states, 50 songs this morning here on Let There Be Country. And for the state of Nevada, we decided to play Bonanza. And I do remember very well watching TV on Sunday nights, and they'd have that big, big map of Nevada. And it was showing where the Ponderosa Ranch was in the sort of the western portion of Nevada. And we just played the tune by Johnny Cash, Bonanza. He took it to number 24 on the nationwide country music charts in 1962. So it's 50 songs, 50 states, and we are into the state of Idaho. And I hope that Stas is listening this morning, because he requested this tune some time ago, and I wouldn't have even thought of this one other than discovering that the fellow that he had requested, Kevin Sharp, was from Weiser, Idaho. And it sure was difficult finding a country star from Idaho, but there it is, Kevin Sharp. And he took this one to number 3 on the country charts back in 1997. She sure is taking it well. 50 songs, 50 states right here on Let There Be Country.

0: And he grew up on a ranch near Sunnyside, Washington, the state of Washington. That's Zach Top. I never lie. He took it to number one on the nationwide country music charts just last year, 2025. And we heard it right here on Let There Be Country. And we're going to continue that journey into the state of Oregon and California in just a few minutes. So stand by.
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0: And let's take one last look at that weather forecast for the New York City metropolitan area here on Let There Be Country. So we do have an extreme heat warning in effect from now until 9 o'clock tonight. Today, Saturday, Independence Day, increasing clouds, a high near 97 degrees this afternoon, showers and thunderstorms starting at 2 p.m., a 60% chance of precipitation. Tonight, showers and thunderstorms likely, a 60% chance of precipitation, and then becoming partly cloudy with a low around 73 degrees. Tomorrow, Sunday, partly sunny, a high near 85 degrees, but there is a chance of showers all day tomorrow with a chance of thunderstorms after 2 p.m., a 60% chance of precipitation. Sunday night, showers and thunderstorms, an 80% chance of precipitation, a low Sunday night around 67 degrees. And then on Monday, when you're waking up for Earthworm Acres here at WFDU HD2 at 7 o'clock in the morning, you're going to be waking up to a day filled with showers and thunderstorms, an 80% chance of precipitation Monday, a high Monday afternoon, only up to around 76 degrees. Right now here in Teaneck, the humidity is at 70%. Winds are out of the northwest at 3 miles per hour. Under sunny skies, we now have a temperature of 83 degrees, going up to a stormy 97 degrees this afternoon. We are taking a road trip across the United States, and we are out on the West Coast now. We started at the East Coast during our first hour, during the 6 o'clock hour, and now here we are in our fourth hour, and we are out in the state of Oregon. And we do have a fella who reportedly originated in Oregon, and he was later living in central Pennsylvania. But he comes from Oregon, or so it is thought. And I remember picking up this little 45 RPM record in 1979, thinking that this fellow was going to be a big star because he had a good style to him. But it never turned out. Okay, so now the record that I picked up only got to number 89 on the nationwide country music charts. But we're going to spin it right now. It's a fellow by the name of Lenny Gault in his song, The Honky Tonks Are Calling Me Again. It's a good one. Let's play it right here on Let There Be Country.

0: for the state of California this morning on our 50 States, 50 Songs celebration. It was Dwight Yoakam and Buck Owens, Streets of Bakersfield. They took it to number one on the country music charts back in 1988. Well, we still have two more states to go, Alaska and Hawaii. And of course, you thought that I would be playing North to Alaska by Johnny Horton. And maybe we can fit that in a little bit later. But how about this one by Hawkshaw Hawkins? It's called Alaska Lil and Texas Bill. And he had it in the record stores back in 1960. Let's give it a listen right here on Let There Be Country, the state of Alaska.
1: Way up in the wilds of Alaska land,

And there we go, finishing up our 50 states, 50 song celebration here on Let There Be Country for the state of Hawaii. Norma Jean, Honolulu Queen. She had that in the record stores, in the jukeboxes, and on country radio back in 1959. And we still have a little bit of time left. Okay, so what we're going to do is play some songs that just represent the entire United States. Okay, so let's play a few songs that just cover a lot of territory. And if you have anything that you'd like to hear, let me know. 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Perhaps you would have suggested a different song for any of those different states, and we can play them in the future here on Let There Be Country. Always happy to hear from you. And again, that email address, wfduearthwormacres@gmail.com.

0: And we are celebrating our nation's 250th anniversary today here on Let There Be Country with songs that take us all across the United States. We did 50 songs, 50 states, and then we just added in a few at the end that cover a whole bunch of states like Hank Snow. I've Been Everywhere went to number one on the country charts in 1962. We went with Freddie Weller. The Promised Land went to number three in 1971. And then Jason Aldean, Fly Over States, went to number one on the country charts back in 2012. And we wrap that up with Michael Martin Murphy and his version of Route 66. It was in the record stores back in 1990. And we've got a little more music yet to go, so don't run away.
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0: 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And my name is Bob Harrison. I got to clear out of here. They're lining up for our Russ Kassoff and the Jazz Deli, and I'm sure he has some special treats in store for everybody on Independence Day. In the meantime, all right, let's move on out of here right now with just a little more music that maybe when we did our 50 songs, 50 states, you had some other ideas. For example, maybe for Kentucky, you really wanted to hear Blue Kentucky Girl by Loretta Lynn. So let's play that one right now. And everyone have a good weekend, and I look forward to seeing you on Monday here at the WFDU HD2 studios at 7 o'clock in the morning for none other than, okay, what do we have on Monday? Well, we have Earthworm Acres on Monday, of course, and so we'll join you then and there. And I guess after 4 hours on the microphone, I'm just about exhausted. I got to get on home. But here's Loretta Lynn, Blue Kentucky Girl, 1965. Country number 7, right here. We've got it for you on Let There Be Country. Okay, thanks everyone for listening, and have a good weekend.

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1: Good morning. You have sauntered into the Jazz Deli. I am your host. My name is Russ Kassoff. I hope this finds you safe and well and grooving. The sauntering is around the block. The summer bopkas abound. So here we go.

Once again, good morning. Welcome to the first seating of today's Jazz Deli. It is a very patriotic day. It is the 4th of July. Today, if you're listening to this live and first run, is the 250th birthday of the United States of America. We have a lot to be grateful and thankful for. And Mr. Sinatra is here, hoping also that you are safe and well and grooving and enjoying time with family and friends. The seasonal time, there's special red, white, and blue babkas available on the buffet. Mr. Sinatra has prepared a two-song set from the peak of his powers back in 1964. He did an album with Fred Waring and his Pennsylvanians called America, I Hear You Singing. And the first track you're going to hear is by Johnny Burke and Jimmy Van Heusen called, what is it called? It's called Early American. Yes, Early American. It's early in the morning here, too. And the second track is called America the Beautiful by Samuel A. Ward and Catherine Lee Bates, written in 1883 and 1885, respectively. They are arranged by Nelson Riddle, with the conductor being Fred Waring. Some of the cats on the recording, let's see, let me go to, I could give you all the Fred Waring Pennsylvanians, but we'll give you the trumpets. Pete Condoli, Conrad Gazzo, Ray Triscari, Don Fagerquist. On the trombones, Hoyt Bohannon, Dick Noel, and Ken Schroyer on the bass trombone. On the French horns, George Price, Arthur Mabe. On the saxophones and woodwinds, Jules Jacob, Harry Klee, Willie Schwartz, Chuck Gentry, Joe Koch, Champ Webb. The concertmaster is Ebo Neufeld. It's a huge string orchestra. Catherine Julies on the harp, Carl Fortina on the accordion, the great Bill Miller on the piano, Al Viola on guitar, Eddie Gilbert on the string bass, the great Irv Kotler on the drums, Emil Richards on the percussion. So to help wish the United States of America its 250th birthday, here is Mr. Frank Sinatra with Fred Waring and his Pennsylvanians, Early American and America the Beautiful. Good morning.

And that's how that goes, Mr. Frank Sinatra. To start us with a celebration, a 250th celebration for our country. It is our birthday. Today is our birthday. This program is airing on July 4th. It'll be repeated many times after this, and you can go to the archives and listen anytime you want. But right now, it is July 4th, and I'd be remiss if I didn't tell you who the Pennsylvanians were. We got Jack Halloran, Thurl Ravenscroft, Robert Tebow, Bill Cole, Bill Kennedy, Lou Lee, Gene Norman, Jackie Ward, Betty Jane Baker, and Sue Allen. Those are the Pennsylvanians under the direction of Fred Waring. So that was Frank Sinatra from America, I Hear You Singing. And first he sang Early American, followed by America the Beautiful. Thank you, Mr. Sinatra, a very patriotic cat leading the way. Now we move along in our first seating with a brand new CD from bassist Matthias Svensson. The name of the CD is Embrace, and this is another track from it, an original by Matthias Svensson called Eric Satir. Bill Mays is on the piano, Matthias Svensson on the bass, and Morten Lund on the drums. So here is the Matthias Svensson trio, Eric Satir. Enjoy!

Bassist Matthias Svensson and his trio, featuring Bill Mays on the piano and Morten Lund on the drums. That was called Eric Satir from their brand new release called Embrace. You'll be hearing the rest of that story during the 250th year of the United States of America. Next up in the first seating, the buffet's abounding. All the reds and the whites have gone from the buffet, and the blues, blue babka, just nothing like a blue prune Danish. And it's wonderful. We have all kinds of celebrations going on here in today's Jazz Deli. We move on to Mark Winkler from his brand new CD, which is called Love Comes First. This is by Dori Amarillo and Mark Winkler, called Fame Adjacent, arranged by Dori Amarillo. Jameson Trotter on the piano, Larry Coons on the guitar, Lyman Medeiros on the bass, Mike Shapiro on the drums, and Ann Patterson on the sax. Mark Winkler and his group, Fame Adjacent.

Oh, yes. Mark Winkler and his group. And that was an original by Mark along with Dory Amarillo called Fame Adjacent. And it was grooving from their brand new CD called Love Comes First. Well, what comes next is another track from Paul Hecht's Pyrography 2. And that's a brand new CD. You're going to hear My Chromatic Romance by Rodgers and Hart. You will recognize this if you can tune into different keys, and it's wonderful. Michael Hudson Casanova on the alto sax, James Davis on the trumpet, Paul Hecht on the piano, Ben Dillinger on the bass, and Gustavo Cortinas on the drums. Paul Hecht and his group, My Chromatic Romance. Enjoy!

quite the chromatic adventure. That was Paul Hecht and his group, and Riders and Hearts, My Romance, a new imagination of it, a new treatment, as some say. My Chromatic Romance was probably in at least 12 keys, perhaps more. And that was Paul Hecht at the piano with his wonderful group. You'll be hearing more of that story in the nearness of time. Moving right along here in the first seating of the 250th

Darman Meter, and Dylan Pramuk. Steve Schmidt on the piano, I'm sorry. Sean Smith, Schmidt Smith. There's a requirement to be either named Steve or Smith in this group. Steve Schmidt is on the piano, Sean Smith is on the bass, and Steve Williams is on the drums. That's a convergence of something in the stars. The Royal Bobsters, featuring Mark Murphy and Holly Ross, Bebop Lives, Boplicity. Enjoy!

How about that? The Royal Bobsters featuring Mark Murphy and Holly Ross and their version of Miles Davis's, with lyrics by Holly Ross and Ray Passman, Boplicity, Bebop Lives. What a wonderful group. You'll be hearing more of them in the nearness of time. Next up, we have a track from Gordon Goodwin's recording called The Reset. And this is an original by Gordon, who left us, is loved and missed by all, just a couple of months ago. And this is the title piece called The Reset, arranged by Gordon Goodwin, Brian Scanlon on the tenor sax solo, and Will Brahm on a guitar solo. In the saxes and woodwinds, Eric Marienthal, Sal Lozano, Brian Scanlon, Jeff Driscoll, and Jay Mason. On the trumpets and flugelhorns, Wayne Bergeron, Dan Fornero, Mike Rocha, and Dan Savant. On the trombones, Andy Martin, Charlie Morias, Francisco Torres, and Craig Gosnell. On the drums, Ray Brinker. On the acoustic bass and electric bass, Kevin Axt. On the guitar, Will Brahm. On the percussion, Joey De Leon. And on the vocals, Vanji Gunn. Here's Gordon Goodwin's Big Fat Band, The Reset. Enjoy.

Gordon Goodwin's Big Fat Band, and an incredible piece, an eclectic piece, a sorbet, if you will, that's called The Reset, in our continuing tribute to Gordon, who recently left us and is now loved and missed by all. What a talented man and an incredible musician. Next up, we have another track from Terry Waldo and the Gotham City Band from their Treasury Volume 3 new release. This one by Haven Gillespie, Mitchell Parrish, and J. Fred Coots, called Louisiana Fairy Tale. Jay Lepley on the vocals and drums. Terry Waldo on the piano. Mike Davis on the trumpet. Ricky Alexander on the clarinet. Jim Fryer on trombone. Nick Russo on banjo. And Brian Nalepka on the bass. Here's Terry Waldo and the Gotham City Band, Louisiana Fairy Tale.

Oh, yes, how sweet. What a sorbet that was in the Dixieland style. Terry Waldo and the Gotham City Band from Treasury Volume 3. That was Louisiana Fairy Tale by Haven Gillespie, Mitchell Parrish, and J. Fred Coots. Moving right along, another brand new track from a brand new release from the lovely and talented Lisa Rich. The name of her CD is I Still Rise. This is by Wayne Shorter and Kitty Margolis, called Ancient Footprints. Lisa is on the vocals, Mark Copeland on piano, Drew Gress on the bass, and Dave Ballou on the trumpet. So here's Lisa Rich and her group, Ancient Footprints. Enjoy!

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1: You just heard the lovely and talented Lisa Rich and her group, Ancient Footprints, from her beautiful new CD, I Still Rise. We conclude the first seating and go into the second seating with this track from the Inventions Trio from their album Life's a Movie of 2013. This by Bill Evans, called Interplay. Bill Mays on the piano and the arranger, Marvin Stamm on the trumpet, and the lovely and talented Alyssa Horn on the cello. The Inventions Trio, Interplay. See you in the second seating.

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1: Thank you, Mary. And just like that, as if by wizardry, you have been transported into the second seating of today's Jazz Deli as we celebrate the 4th of July, the 250th anniversary, the birthday of our nation, the United States of America. We had much less states then, but we keep remaining united. We should all be grateful and enjoy and respect everything we've got. So, I hope this finds you safe and well and grooving and enjoying yourselves on this wonderful day of celebration, and you will continue to be listeners to the Jazz Deli as we stream around the world right here on WFDU HD2. We begin with remembering once again the loved and missed by all Josie Falbo, who left us about 3 months ago and is now watching over us with all her beautiful music from her beautiful voice from wherever she is above. This is from her Taylor Street recording of 2024 by Richard A. Whiting and Johnny Mercer, Too Marvelous for Words, Bob Perna and Persistence, with Bob Perna on trumpet, Matt Conway on piano, Josh Shapiro on bass, Alan Knutson on the drums, Rich Moore on the sax, Jason Wick on the trombone, and Tony Walters on the trombone. So here's Josie Falbo and her group, Too Marvelous for Words.

songbird Josie Falbo and Too Marvelous for Words. Josie Falbo, loved and missed by all. She left us much music, much of her voice, and we will remember her as long as we keep listening to her voice and her music. So, safe travels, Josie. We'll be with you all the way. Hopefully you'll be with us. Next up, internationally renowned saxophonist Klaus Lindquist. And he did an album just a couple years ago called Handle With Care. This is a standard written in 1934 by Arthur Johnson and Sam Coslow called My Old Flame. Klaus Lindquist on the alto sax, Leo Lindberg on piano, Niklas Fernquist on the bass, and Daniel Fredrickson on the drums. The Klaus Lindquist Ensemble and My Old Flame. Enjoy, and welcome to the buffet, Klaus.

How about that? First time starter here in the Jazz Deli at the buffet, and now enjoying the Swedish meatball babka. It is a wonderful dish. It's got a nice sauce. It's got a little fox's ubet in it. That is Klas Lindquist and My Old Flame. A wonderful group, beautiful track. And you're going to be hearing a lot from Klas from his album Handle With Care in the Nearness of Time. Next up, a beautiful voice that I have grown to love because she reminds me so much of Chris Connor. Her name is Hannah Gill. She recently released an album called I Like the Sunrise, which happens to be a Duke Ellington tune. This one is Ellington with Bob Russell called I Didn't Know About You. You're going to hear Hannah on the vocals and Luis Salcedo on the guitar, just the two of them. So time to enjoy Hannah Gill and I Didn't Know About You with Luis Salcedo.

Oh, yes, the lovely vocal stylings of Hannah Gill. And that was I Didn't Know About You by Duke Ellington and Bob Russell. You'll be hearing more of Hannah at the buffet in the nearness of time. Next up, pianist Joe Kennedy from his Time Travel CD. This one by David Raxon and Johnny Mercer called Laura. You know it. Joe's at the piano, David Hughes on the woodwinds, Tom Cunningham on the trumpet and flugelhorn, Scott Graham on the bass, and Robert Keating on the drums. Joe Kennedy and his group, Laura.

Oh yes, Joe Kennedy and his group from their Time Travel release. That was the classic by David Raxon and Johnny Mercer, Laura. Next up comes from a fellow who I affectionately refer to as our resident musicologist, as we thank him once again for all his unmatchable contributions, and they are quite remarkable, to the Jazz Deli in facts and fiction and music. And his name is Bill Kirchner. And back in 2004, he did an album called Everything I Love. This is an original by Bill Kirchner and Jay Lenhart. It's called Try to Understand. Bill is on soprano sax, Eddie Montero on the MIDI accordion and vocals, Ron Vincent on the drums and percussion, and Jackie Kane on the vocal. Bill Kirchner and his group, Try to Understand.

Oh, yes, that haunting melody written by Bill Kirchner and Jay Lenhart, sung by the gorgeous Jackie Kane. The Bill Kirchner Group, Try to Understand. Thanks once again, Bill. Next up, we have a classic track from one of my favorite bands of all time, Rob McConnell and the Boss Brass. This is from the Big Band Jazz Direct-to-Disc album of 1977. Written by Antonio Carlos Jobim. And the lyrics were written by Vinicius de Moraes and John Hendricks with the English, which you won't hear on this. It's called No More Blues, Chega de Saudade. Rob McConnell and the Boss Brass, way back in 1977. No More Blues. Enjoy!

Carlos Jobim, known as No More Blues. I especially love that shout chorus. The writing is sensational. And that brings you back to, what year was that? That was 1977. They did a direct-to-disc recording where they had to record the entire album with only 30-second breaks between the tracks. And if they screwed up on the last track on the first side of a four-side set, they had to start all the way back to the top. That's why you heard the false start on that. You heard da-da, and then ba-da-da-da-da. They left it in because there were some great solos prior to that. On that recording, Rob McConnell and the Boss Brass. Next up, another track from this wonderful new album from Suzanne Pitson and Bevan Manson, just the two of them. It's called Conversations, and this one is by Jack Wolf, Joel Heron, and a wink from Frank Sinatra, I'm a Fool to Want You, Suzanne Pitson on the vocal, and Bevan Manson on piano. Enjoy!

Well, how about that? Incredible band with incredible writing. Rob McConnell and the Boss Brass. And that was Chega de Saudade by Antonio Carlos.

Suzanne Pitson and Bevan Manson, and a wonderful new release called Conversations. That was I'm a Fool to Want You, and you'll be hearing the rest of that story in the forthcoming episodes of the Jazz Deli. Next up, another track from one of my favorite Bill Evans albums, which is called From Left to Right. And this is the other song that was made famous by Mickey Leonard and Herbert Martin from the Yearling of 1965. The first one you heard was I'm All Smiles. This one is Why Did I Choose You? The orchestra arranged and conducted by Mickey Michael Leonard. So here's Bill Evans and the orchestra. Why Did I Choose You? Enjoy.

Oh, yes, one of those classic recordings you don't hear much these days. That was Bill Evans with Michael Leonard and his orchestra. Why Did I Choose You? The name of the album of 1970 was From Left to Right. And Bill plays the piano and the Fender Rhodes, which was relatively new back in those days. Next up, here's a newcomer to the buffet, a vocalist by the name of Kay Kostopoulos. We have all kinds of Greek pastries inside the babka for you. The name of this new release is called All This Is Possible. And you're going to hear Lover and Diggin' for Diz by Richard Rodgers, Lorenz Hart, and then Dizzy Gillespie. Kay Kostopoulos on the vocals, Noel Jukes on the tenor sax, John DiMartino, our good friend, on the piano, Vince Cherico on the drums, and Sean Conley on the bass. Here's Kay Kostopoulos and her group, Lover and Diggin' for Diz. Welcome to the buffet, Kay. Enjoy.

First-time starter to the Jazz Deli Buffet, Kay Kostopoulos, and lover, digging for Diz, a medley. So welcome to the buffet, Kay, and we look forward to listening to much more of you in the nearness of time. That takes care of us for today on America's 250th birthday as we begin number 251. It's a nice progression of years. My name is Russ Kassoff. I am your host, and I thank you so much for joining me as we stream around the world here in the Jazz Deli. We'll have a brand new program next Saturday right here on WFDU HD2, and that will be from 10 a.m. to noon. 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Look forward to having you listen once again. So until then, be well, stay safe, drive safe, enjoy yourselves, and most of all, shalom.

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you will be hearing on the Reggae Experience this afternoon. Weather outlook for today, though, they're saying that it's a mix of clouds and sun showers later on tonight. High near 100 for today. For tonight, showers, a thunderstorm, low at 74. For tomorrow, it's gonna be high of 86. Monday rain on Monday. High

Still going down that piece. As we continue with more music inside the culture segment on the Reggae Experience. Let's try to stay cool, friends. It's hot on the outside.

Jesse Royal, modern day Judas. Now we move to the Crown Prince. This one came out back in 1974.

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1: Oh no.

For today, they're telling us it's going to be a mix of sun and clouds. Shower later on in the afternoon. Temperature high near 100. And for tonight, showers and thunderstorms. A low of 74. For tomorrow, mostly cloudy, high of 86. Right now, we are looking at 91 degrees. Inside the experience on a Saturday afternoon. Good afternoon to you. Welcome to the Reggae Experience if you just joined us for the first time. And of course, the regress line is open, area code 201-836-9211. Just in case if you have something in mind, you'd like to hear it. The music is nice.

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I'm from Michael Spice, it's called Practice What You Preach. From the works of the maestro Barry White. Now the Michael Spice at 20 minutes now after 2. 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

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We're looking at 97 degree. 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

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Barry Salmon is coming to Newark August 28th, along with Beanie Man. Mikey Spice supposed to be on that show, but I haven't had any information if he's going to be on that big show or not. Yeah. I'm depending on. 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

What do you say? Thank you. 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You know it, and I think you like it too. It says something like this.

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Mr. Frank Sinatra and a lot more artists. 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

0: Yeah.
1: Thank you. 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But listen, we ain't gonna talk no more. We're gonna go straight into it, yeah? Let's go. Listen to this one.
0: Okay, well, I have to tell you finally what I really meant from my heart, and it's coming from me to you, and it says something like this.

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We're looking at 349. A 97 degree weather.

0: 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You're coming down here?
1: Well, I tell you what, Alton Ellis, that man, Friday night he was in Jamaica singing, and he fly in yesterday, and believe you me, to me, he did a good show tonight. And I tell you another thing, you can imagine how lucky you all are. Because the name Ellis, you will have it for at least another 70 years with Christopher. You want some more from Christopher? Christopher Ellis one time, everybody.
2: No talking to you. We're going to go straight into it, yeah? Sing with this one of me as well, yeah?

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1: We all know it, and this one says...

of the Reggae Experience. 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Try to stay cool. That's how it's set. I am Dean Smichael. Take care until next Saturday afternoon.

Cumberland, Kentucky, on a cool autumn evening, Billy lay in love with Mary Ann. She was a rich judge's daughter, he was the son of a miner, but that night their love was more than they could stand. The judge said to his daughter,

Cumberland, Kentucky. Came out that day to see poor Billy's trial. The court was called to order. There sat the judge's daughter.

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sweet Betsy from Pike, who crossed the big mountains with her lover Ike. Two yoke of oxen, a big yeller dog, a tall Shanghai rooster, and one spotted hog. One evening quite early they

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Doggone ye, I'm chock full of strong alkali. Ike and Sweet Betsy got married, of course, but Ike didn't.

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1: 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Heard in beautiful, crystal clear, high definition audio. The only show that gives you music, intrigue, celebrity gossip, and even a little danger mixed in, all for an intoxicating audio cocktail your ears just can't say no to. So here it is, the only program on WFDU that tells you exactly when it's going to be on in the title of the show. Now let's get started with the show. It's incredible, it's magical, it's even occasionally ridiculous. It's the 7 to 10.

Yes. Cruel summer. A cruel, cruel summer. And oop. I'm going to start the next song. Hi there. Welcome to the 7 to 10. My name's Sean. I'll be here with you till 10. And it's summertime. A cruel summer. Especially when you rupture your Achilles by stepping into a groundhog hole. Because you were on your way to get some beach chairs in the shed. Saying, hey, let's kick this summer off right. Let's get the beach chairs out of the shed. Let's be proactive. Nope. Let's step in a groundhog and eat it face first into the dirt. And then go a week figuring, hey, it doesn't really hurt that much. Maybe it's okay. And then you find out, nope, it's ruptured. Or whatever. Maybe you're having a better summer than that. Superchunk covering Bananarama. Misfits and Mistakes. Cruel Summer is the song, of course. Best Coast, it's Summer Mood from Crazy for You. The Ramones from It's Alive covering the Rivieras, California Sun. Danzig with their weird 45-second intro that I cut down to about 10 seconds. And I was still worried it sounded like dead air. Dirty Black Summer from Danzig 3. We didn't start with Deftones. We played Deftones, My Own Summer, from Around the Fur. I don't know why I said it funny like that. I was going to say Shove It in parentheses, but yeah. My Own Summer from Around the Fur. And then we actually started off with the Tikiaki Orchestra doing Sunset on the Kona Kai from Swingin' Sounds for the Jungle Jet Set. I don't know what that means. I guess it just means because they were in Hawaii and they were recording some Hawaiian-sounding tiki music. So why not? It just sounded summery. Like something you might have at a summer party with tiki torches and barbecues and coolers filled with beer that probably nobody really likes, but nobody will admit it. Like, oh, thanks for bringing that. That's great. Thanks. You can just put it in the cooler. And hopefully somebody else will drink it. That's what summer's all about. Anyway, let's keep it going. We're going to switch it up a little bit here. We'll do a little early 80s new wave here. Gary Murick and the Figures. She talks in stereo, which is good. Because who wants to talk to someone who talks in mono? It's annoying.

And Vincent Shatter, Fade to Gray from 1980. Took off their self-titled debut. Tears for Fear, songs from The Big Chair. Been listening to that on vinyl a lot lately. Off of my 180-gram copy from the Sharp Notes in Paramus. That was The Working Hour. Felony did The Fanatic. Title track off that one. Sorry. I'm all confused. And Plimsoll started everything off with Oldest Story in the World from Beachtown Confidential. And that's what we did. That's how that all went down. So let's switch it up a little bit here. It's been warm out. Have you noticed that it's been kind of July out? Which I guess it's fine when it's July out in July. It's those, you know, treks when it's July out in November that kind of throw me off. So I'll take some July weather in July, but I don't know. I could use some rain. I could use a little rain. I think were I able to, had I not torn my Achilles off the bone, I'd do a rain dance. You know, I'd go out and dance in the rain a little bit. Or at least kind of do a Tim Robbins in Shawshank Redemption. Just sit there and let it hit me in the face. Were it raining out. So until then, I will just let Jimi Hendrix talk about it. This is from Axis Bold as Love. This is One Rainy Wish.

Yeah, the horns alone on that one kind of make it for me. Nobody loves you when you're down and out. Pick Me Up from John Lennon off the Walls and Bridges album. And, of course, the Jimi Hendrix Experience from Axis Bold as Love. I don't know what my favorite Jimi Hendrix... I hate naming favorite anything, really. I'm not a big list guy. I don't like saying favorites. I have, like, a group sometimes. I'm like, all right, I'd probably say it's one of my favorites. But Bold as Love might be my favorite Hendrix album. And then, of course, I'll go listen to one of the other ones. I'm like, nah, maybe it's this. But anyway, One Rainy Wish was the name of that one. And that's what we did that hour. I listened to the 7 to 10. My name's Sean. I'll be here with you till 10 p.m. on this holiday weekend. Happy 4th. Hopefully you're, I don't want to say staying out of trouble, because, you know, hopefully not making life, you know, difficult for anyone else. But if you're having fun and not hurting anybody, okay. And try to stay out of trouble a little bit. From your friends here at WFDU HD2 in Teaneck, New Jersey. It's a nice parlay into the station ID. Yeah. So it's holiday weekend. I mentioned earlier that I a couple times, because I it's hard not to think about that I ruptured my Achilles. So I don't know what's going to be going on the next couple weeks. I haven't had surgery to fix it yet. And from what I'm told by everyone who I tell this to, everyone, including the surgeon, it's going to be Bananarama, cruel summer for this guy here. It's not going to be fun. It's not going to be great. So I don't know how, if you happen to hear a rerun or two in the next couple weeks, that could be why. A guest host, maybe. I don't know. I'm going to try to keep something going. I'm going to try to record some stuff and hopefully have some new stuff up for you as soon as possible. Or at least, you know, something old enough that you don't even realize it's you haven't heard it in over a year. But, yeah, that's what's going to be going on for the next couple weeks. So, yeah. I don't know what to say. It's just it's a bummer, but it's happened. So, in the meantime, though, we have lots of show left. And I was kind of sticking with the, you know, kind of dark psychedelic theme here. And here's one from the Velvet Underground with Nico off the Velvet Underground with Nico.